0: potato chips lightly salted and could still make punch to be shipped from late May, the source said. According to a survey released in late April by an association representing industries and consumer groups, more than 70% of some 100 companies that responded said they will likely raise prices if NASA supply concerns persist. Thank you.
1: So when it's going to be started?
0: So they said that they will be shipping
1: this month.
0: Yeah, this month, but late May. So I actually have never seen that in the store.
1: Okay, so okay. It's gonna be a rare item, huh?
2: Yeah.
0: It's gonna be a rare item.
2: Yes, in monochrome, limited edition.
0: Limited edition.
2: Yeah, for a while.
1: And all slot will be exported to foreign country?
0: We have no idea yet.
1: Oh, I see. Okay. So how about the second story?
0: Okay. Over 60% of people in Japan have plans for a Mother's Day, survey finds. According to a survey, 60% of people in Japan was planning to do something for their mother or mother-in-law for Mother's Day this year. Asked about their plans, 21.2%, the biggest proportion, said to give confectionaries. Those who chose flowers came next at 17.6%, while 14.4% said to express their gratitude by saying thank you. Meanwhile, the survey highlighted differences in expectations between mothers and their children by asking mothers what they would be happy to receive for Mother's Day. Among some 1,300 mothers surveyed, the largest group at 31.7% said that they would be happy if they receive words of gratitude. Meanwhile, 31.1% said they would appreciate confectionaries, followed by 23.2% who preferred spending time together as a family, such as having meals. Amid the persisting inflation, other in-page surveys conducted this year, including those of spending for cherry blossom viewing gatherings, have shown a decline in budgets for such occasions. Still, the average budget for those planning to do something for Mother's Day stood at 5,102 yen, little change from last year's average spending of 5,063 yen, reported by about 2,000 respondents. In fact, this year's Mother's Day was right after Japan's Golden Week, which is a long holiday. Despite rising prices, about 70% maintained the same budget as last year. Besides the traditional flowers, practical items showing concern for health were also popular. On Mother's Day, the price range for gifts and other items tends to be relatively fixed. The results may reflect the fact that the occasion is a once-year event that plays an important role in parent-child relationships. Thank you.
1: Thank you very much. And when is Mother's Day in Japan?
0: That was May 10th, I believe. That was Sunday. May 10th.
1: May 10th. It's already passed.
2: And do you have like a what kind of flower for Japanese?
0: Usually pink or red are popular color, but we do not have something like you have to give them yellow or you have to give them white. But red and pink are popular.
2: Just the color.
1: Not a certain flower.
0: No.
2: But in Thailand, we have Mother's Day is a deeply tied to jasmine flowers.
1: Yes. Jasmine flowers.
0: Oh, okay.
1: So thank you very much, Lina.
0: Thank you for having me.
1: Your interesting topics today.
0: See you next month.
2: Okay.
1: Bye-bye.
0: Have a nice day.
1: คุณลีน่านะคะผู้สื่อข่าวจากญี่ปุ่นนะคะนานๆพี่เจเจจะได้เจอเธอสักครั้งนึงแต่ก็เต็มไปด้วยไวบ์ที
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